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0: 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Did you ever make it around to voting?
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0: Well, hopefully you not voting wasn't in vain. 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
0: You said one vote wouldn't make a difference, and now look at us. 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

Since 2022, Bigfoot sightings have been increasing at an exponential rate. 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Well, I'll tell you why. 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So please, don't use or endorse AI for the sake of our shared reality. This message was brought to you by UTA Radio.

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1: Your Tuesday nights just got a whole lot better. 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

0: Hey man, just got back from the polls. 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

0: 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Did you ever make it around to voting?
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0: Hi, I'm Tyler Stewart of Bare Naked Ladies for Artists Against Racism. 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We all know it does. 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One of the things that's great about it, anyway.
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0: Oh, shoot. I've got a ton of homework. I better get started right now.
1: Are you playing video games?
0: Yeah, why?
1: Weren't you just talking about how much homework you had to do?
0: Fair point. I should probably get to that, huh?
1: Yeah, probably. What? Popcorn? What are you doing now?
0: I figured I'd watch a movie before I do the assignment.
1: No, man. It's due tonight. Get it done now.
0: Okay. I'll get to it now.
1: Are you playing the bagpipes? You don't even know how to play the bagpipes.
0: Well, in the time I was supposed to be doing homework, I learned how to play the bagpipes.
1: I've got bad news. It's 12:01. Your homework was due at 11:59, right?
0: Oh, no, you're right. It's late. Oh, now I'm gonna fail. Procrastinating is easy to fall into. Get your work done early so you can relax later. This message was brought to you by... I'll finish that later.
1: Come on. What did we just learn?
0: Fine. This message was brought to you by UTARadio.com.
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1: No, what's the point? 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
0: Well, hopefully you not voting wasn't in vain. 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
0: You said one vote wouldn't make a difference, and now look at us. 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

0: All right, last assignment submitted, chores done, and food cooked. Yes, finally time to go pick it up.
1: All right, enjoy. See you next time.
0: Yeah, see you later. Thanks so much again. Now it's just me and Final Quest Z3.
2: 2 hours later.
0: Yeah, this one's got two by a long shot. Oh, hello?
3: Hey, bro, how's it going?
0: Oh, dude, you gotta let me know when you're getting the game. I don't understand how they made this one so much better than two.
3: I meant on your hunt for a girlfriend, dude.
0: Did you call to say anything that's actually meaningful?
3: Yeah, bro. For example, when are you getting clothes? Maybe a haircut. I don't know why I bother. It's not like you can afford it.
0: Why do I even bother with him? Hello?
3: Dude, why'd you hang up?
0: Because I don't like being berated and insulted?
3: Wow, I didn't know you could take a joke. You know I'm not serious. Honestly, you're kind of acting like a bitch.
0: No matter how old you get, bullying is still bullying. Still push to stop bullying and speak up. This message brought to you by UTARadio.com.

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0: Hey man, just got back from the polls. Did you ever make it around to voting?
1: No. What's the point? My one vote isn't gonna change anything.
0: Well, hopefully you not voting wasn't in vain. Let's turn the TV on and see if the results are in.
2: This just in. The evil Wizard King wins the election by one vote.
1: What? How is that even possible?
0: You said one vote wouldn't make a difference, and now look at us. We're doomed. Voting is important, and your choice could be the one that makes the difference for everyone. This message is brought to you by UTARadio.com.
3: Hey, I'm home. I brought snacks for the study sesh. Dude, what are you doing?
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3: Didn't you have an essay due tonight?
4: 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ChatGPT's got me covered.
3: ChatGPT? Did you fact check it at all?
4: No, it's called artificial intelligence for a reason.
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5: Yeah, it's some gymnastics history type deal.
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1: Your Tuesday nights just got a whole lot better. 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

0: Hey man, just got back from the polls. 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
0: Well, hopefully you not voting wasn't in vain. 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
2: This just in. 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
1: What? How is that even possible?
0: You said one vote wouldn't make a difference, and now look at us. 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

0: Hello? Oh, hey, Ma. What's up? I'm sorry. Did you just say Londoner expats living in Tucson are eating children's guinea pigs? No, I don't think Hurricane Milton was an act of aggression. What? How can a satellite dish catch prayers? Ma, what is your source for all this? WarriorPatriotMom.gun. Ma, we gotta talk about this. You're way too prone to misinformation. No, Ma, I'm not calling you a liar. I'm just saying that there are a lot of liars out there, Ma. People who will say anything for a like and subscribe. The next time you see something that makes you angry or excited and you want to share, just take a minute. Look at the website it comes from. 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Last week? Alright, love you too, Ma. Gotta go. That Bigfoot biopic is about to air. 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Google headlines. 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Misinformation hurts everyone. 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
1: Hey man, just got back from the polls. Did you ever make it around to voting?
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2: What? How is that even possible?
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0: 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We were waiting for you.
1: So, did you see our catalog?
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0: Hey man, just got back from the polls. Did you ever make it around to voting?
1: No. What's the point? My one vote isn't gonna change anything.
0: Well, hopefully you not voting wasn't in vain. Let's turn the TV on and see if the results are in.
2: This just in. The evil Wizard King wins the election by one vote.
1: What? How is that even possible?
0: You said one vote wouldn't make a difference, and now look at us. We're doomed. Voting is important, and your choice could be the one that makes the difference for everyone. 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
3: 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What? You can't fire me for that! Please,
4: 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I sent a post you liked about not loving your boyfriend if he was a worm to your boyfriend.
3: What? No! Babe, listen, that wasn't me. Why did you do this to me?
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0: Dude, you're still on your phone?
1: Jordan, I figured it out. 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
0: That's it. 3 days of doom scrolling. 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
1: But what if I miss something big?
0: The world's still a mess. 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

0: Hello?
1: Hi, Bill? This is George Dewey from up the street.
0: Oh, hey, George. How you doing?
1: Good, good. Say, I noticed you've been walking to work these days instead of driving, and I don't quite know how to say this, but...
0: But what?
1: But your butt. Your buttocks. Your butt. 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Have you recently lost it?
0: As a matter of fact, I have, George. It's about time someone noticed.
1: Well, it was kind of hard to miss, if you know what I mean. Anyways, would you like it back?
0: Would I like it back? No, not really.
1: So it's okay if I throw it out?
0: Sure, that's fine. Take it easy, George.
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0: 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Did you ever make it around to voting?
1: No, what's the point? 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
1: What? 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
0: You said one vote wouldn't make a difference, and now look at us. 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

0: 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Get ready for the Popcorn PowerPoint, bringing you the latest NFL news, recaps, predictions, and answering the most important question of them all, why do the referees still suck?
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0: Hey man, just got back from the polls. Did you ever make it around to voting?
1: No. What's the point? 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
0: Well, hopefully you not voting wasn't in vain. Let's turn the TV on and see if the results are in.
2: This just in. The evil Wizard King wins the election by one vote.
1: What? How is that even possible?
0: You said one vote wouldn't make a difference, and now look at us. 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This message is brought to you by UTARadio.com.
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0: Since 2022, Bigfoot sightings have been increasing at an exponential rate. All around the globe, it seems that we're running into all sorts of previously hidden creatures that have never been documented. Why is that? Well, I'll tell you why. Ever since the creation of generative AI, we've been burning through lots of fresh water while heating up the globe. This may force the Bigfeet to leave from the safety of their habitat and into the human eye far more frequently. This is not only putting these species at risk, but you as well. So please, don't use or endorse AI for the sake of our shared reality. This message was brought to you by UTA Radio.
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1: Yeah.
2: She's at home.
1: Yeah, she

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0: 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Did you ever make it around to voting?
1: No. What's the point? 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
0: Well, hopefully you not voting wasn't in vain. 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
1: What? How is that even possible?
0: You said one vote wouldn't make a difference, and now look at us. 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

0: present to you three of the fiercest subjects ever assembled in the Cage of Doom. 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

0: 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Did you ever make it around to voting?
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1: What? How is that even possible?
0: You said one vote wouldn't make a difference, and now look at us. 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

0: Hey man, just got back from the polls. Did you ever make it around to voting?
1: No. What's the point? My one vote isn't gonna change anything.
0: Well, hopefully you not voting wasn't in vain. Let's turn the TV on and see if the results are in.
2: This just in. The evil Wizard King wins the election by one vote.
1: What? How is that even possible?
0: You said one vote wouldn't make a difference, and now look at us. We're doomed. Voting is important, and your choice could be the one that makes the difference for everyone. This message is brought to you by UTARadio.com.
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0: Hi, I'm Tyler Stewart of Bare Naked Ladies for Artists Against Racism. 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One of the things that's great about it, anyway.
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0: You said one vote wouldn't make a difference, and now look at us. 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

0: Oh, shoot. I've got a ton of homework. I better get started right now.
1: Are you playing video games?
0: Yeah, why?
1: Weren't you just talking about how much homework you had to do?
0: Fair point. I should probably get to that, huh?
1: Yeah, probably. What? Popcorn? What are you doing now?
0: I figured I'd watch a movie before I do the assignment.
1: No, man. It's due tonight. Get it done now.
0: Okay. I'll get to it now.
1: Are you playing the bagpipes? You don't even know how to play the bagpipes.
0: Well, in the time I was supposed to be doing homework, I learned how to play the bagpipes.
1: I've got bad news. It's 12:01. Your homework was due at 11:59, right?
0: Oh, no, you're right. It's late. Oh, now I'm gonna fail. Procrastinating is easy to fall into. Get your work done early so you can relax later. This message was brought to you by... I'll finish that later.
1: Come on. What did we just learn?
0: Fine. This message was brought to you by UTARadio.com.
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0: What is up, Mavericks? Thank you for joining me today in this hour of Spanish music. Up next, we got our classic Selena.
1: This is serious music we are dealing with here. Well, it's serious music.

0: Hey man, just got back from the polls. Did you ever make it around to voting?
1: No, what's the point? My one vote isn't gonna change anything.
0: Well, hopefully you not voting wasn't in vain. Let's turn the TV on and see if the results are in.
2: This just in, the evil Wizard King wins the election by one vote.
1: What? How is that even possible?
0: You said one vote wouldn't make a difference, and now look at us. We're doomed. Voting is important, and your choice could be the one that makes the difference for everyone. 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

Hello, everybody. What is up? It's Wednesday, 2 p.m., which means you are locked into the Alt Vault. It's Danny here. Welcome in, everybody. I'm so glad to be back. Love sitting in this chair. Love doing this show. I've got a lot of good songs for you playing right now. I'm so excited. I think my energy is up because it is now fall officially. Like, I know it was like a couple weeks ago that it was started, but it actually feels more like fall. And ever since we started getting those cooler temperatures, everything has just felt so amazing and just, I'm ready. So this is what I'm going to do. We're going to have a great show today. We're going to have great music. Rock out with me because you got me for 2 hours. 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Here's In Bloom by Nirvana.

Cage the Elephant within one ear, listening to All Fall. It's Danny here. We had Rocktoberfest today out in Brazos Park at UTA. If you passed by, you might have seen the UTA radio, a little stand out there. We were standing out there raffling off prizes, giving off little merch things, t-shirts, hats, all of the above. We had Further North performing out there. They just wrapped up their show right now. But if you missed it and are wanting to see another concert, we will be holding another October concert next Wednesday at 12. We'll be having Bensie Jones out there performing, so you're not going to want to miss that. Again, we'll be out there again next Wednesday at 12, Brazos Park. Come join us, have a good time, sit on the lawn, enjoy just a really fun concert. Now, we were supposed to have our October concert last Friday for World College Radio Day, but unfortunately, with the rain, we had to cancel, and we were supposed to see Crash to the Floor. But we couldn't hear them then, but I'm going to play them right now just so you can hear. They're a great band. You should check them out. They're very local. This is Crash.

That was The Killers on UTA Radio. Welcome back. You're listening to The Alt Vault. And I have to say, while I was outside, you know, promoting Rocktoberfest for UTA Radio, it was very cool to get to talk to all of the students who were walking by, who maybe didn't know that UTA has a radio station, which, by the way, UTA has a radio station. I'm not talking to you from the voice in your head, I promise. We are playing at the MAC. We play in the Fine Arts Building and, like, the bathrooms. But you should tune in, tell your friends, tell everybody. But it was also cool to get to hear the from the people who do already know we exist. One girl said that she loves UTA Radio, and that made me so happy. And then I also got to meet somebody who wanted to possibly put his music on the radio show. So we love meeting all these people, getting to know if you have music, if you know a friend who does music. We like putting new music on the platform. We like, you know, branding out and all that. So if you know anybody, give us a shout out, utaradio.com. 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

Dreams by Cranberries, honestly one of my favorite bands to listen to ever, just because they're so, I mean, while they're all diverse, they're, some of their songs like Dreams or Linger, one of the more relaxing songs to listen to, and honestly, I absolutely love to perform them for karaoke or just to listen to them either on a rainy day or if a day I feel like just chilling. I personally don't keep up with sports. Sports is not my thing, but I've been trying to keep up with, like, hockey. So I'm watching the Dallas Stars, and since hockey has started this season, we're already at, like, a, I think it's a 2-1 or 1-2. We've only won one game out of three. But the last game against the Sharks, we beat them. I think it was 5-0, I think. So I'm going to keep rooting for them. It's kind of a rocky start, but they're going to pick it up. They got plenty of chances throughout the year because hockey is an extremely long game season they got to play. I'm going to keep the music going here, though. I just thought I'd throw in some sports to just be a little different. Here is The Hives on UTARadio.com.

Oh, such a high energy song. I love this song so much. And Foo Fighters are amazing. Absolutely enjoy listening to them. But it reminds me of when I was a kid. And I swear, I feel like maybe all kids did this, but I swear Foo Fighters were called Food Fighters. And that video specifically for their Pretender with the, I think it was at the end with the red water being sprayed on them. That's just like an image that I always have tied to them. So for the longest time when I was a kid, I thought, wow, they're called the Food Fighters. And I mean, I was a kid, so it just kind of makes sense. We're going to keep the rock going, though, with some Paramore, the song that was on Twilight. Good song, but Paramore's a great band. Anyway, Hayley Williams and her band of guys. Love them so much. You're on UTAradio.com.

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counting shit but running out. As time ticks by, still I try.

That was Queens of Stone Age, Go With the Flow. That video is also a really nostalgic video for me because it was played on the TV screen when I was a kid. But I love that song. It helps me up every time. It is probably like one of the songs that has just like the best use of a single piano key. So props to the guy who's just pressing that one piano key. I love it. If you don't notice it, you probably can't miss it either. But we're going to keep the music going here with some Bush. This is Machine.

That was Smashing Pumpkins. If you're just now tuning in, this is The Alt Vault. I'm Danny. 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Just another reminder, Rocktoberfest was today. We had Further North playing, and they had played a great show, rocked out the crowd. It was amazing. But if you missed it, don't worry, we are doing another October concert next Wednesday. Come see Ben C. Jones. It's going to be a great time. We're going to be out there, you know, having fun, getting the word out, spreading out the information. Tell your friends, bring your friends. It's going to be a great time. You're not going to want to miss it. Let's keep the music going here with some Pearl Jam. 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I'm Danny.

That was Weezer Hash Pipe. Did you know UTA Radio is in your home? Just ask Alexa. Alexa, play UTA Radio on iHeartRadio. And she'll do it because that's her job. 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

That was Boss of the People. If you're just now tuning in, my show is ending in 12 minutes, but you are listening to The Alt Vault. It's Danny here. Again, I'll be here Wednesdays 2 to 4. It's spooky season since, you know, it's October. We are a week in. And it's funny to me that fall is my favorite season, but I have never really been into like Halloween and all the spooky like jack-o'-lanterns and all the decorations. But this year, for some reason, I'm really, really getting into it. Maybe it's this weather that's like, you know, this all this cool weather that's just calmed me down. That's like, you know what? We can just accept and take everything. But I'm so ready for Halloween. Well, I feel like a lot of people already have their costume, but me not being a costume person, I feel like I'm on top of the game, already getting my stuff bought and stuff. So I'm excited for that. And hopefully you guys are looking for costumes if you're planning on celebrating Halloween. I'm sure UTA is going to be throwing some kind of party somewhere on campus, so you should be looking forward to that. Let's keep the music going here. You're listening to UTARadio.com. This is the Yeah Yeah Yeahs, Heads Will Roll.

Hoobastank, closing out my show for today. It has been so fun sitting here listening to all these great songs. I actually got to play some songs I had never heard before, so I've added some songs into my playlist, and hopefully I've introduced you to some new songs. But it's time for me to get out of here, so you guys have a great Wednesday, a great rest of your week. Hope everything works out. And midterms, guys, good luck on those. See you next time.

UTARadio.com. 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All the time. 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
4: 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And I thought that once it was 4-2, it was, you know, that it was tough. They played a good defensive game.
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0: All right, last assignment submitted, chores done, and food cooked. Yes, finally time to go pick it up.
1: All right, enjoy. See you next time.
0: Yeah, see you later. Thanks so much again. Now it's just me and Final Quest Z3.
2: 2 hours later.
0: Yeah, this one's got two by a long shot. Oh, hello?
3: Hey, bro, how's it going?
0: Oh, dude, you gotta let me know when you're getting the game. I don't understand how they made this one so much better than two.
3: I meant on your hunt for a girlfriend, dude.
0: Did you call to say anything that's actually meaningful?
3: Yeah, bro. For example, when are you getting clothes? Maybe a haircut. I don't know why I bother. It's not like you can afford it.
0: Why do I even bother with him? Hello?
3: Dude, why'd you hang up?
0: Because I don't like being berated and insulted?
3: Wow, I didn't know you could take a joke. You know I'm not serious. Honestly, you're kind of acting like a bitch.
0: No matter how old you get, bullying is still bullying. Still push to stop bullying and speak up. This message brought to you by UTARadio.com.
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0: Shout out Joey. He's usually our guitarist, but
1: Hey, he's a shark.
0: He's a shark today. Do do do do do, if you will, baby shark.

0: Hey man, just got back from the polls. Did you ever make it around to voting?
1: No. What's the point? 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
0: Well, hopefully you not voting wasn't in vain. 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
2: This just in. The evil Wizard King wins the election by one vote.
1: What? How is that even possible?
0: You said one vote wouldn't make a difference, and now look at us. We're doomed. Voting is important, and your choice could be the one that makes the difference for everyone. 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
1: All right, good evening, and welcome back to, the movie Psych soundtrack from the 80s and 90s today with Bryant. So up first, we're starting with The Danger Zone, and then up next, and after that, we're going to start with, Don't You Forget About Me from The Breakfast Club, starting from Danger Zone, from the hit movie Top Gun.

All right, that was like when Doves Cry from Prince, and that song actually came from Purple Rain. So up next, like it was like, it's like I Have Time in My Life, and it's from Dirty Dancing. And then up next is like Ghostbusters, which is from the original movie, so Ghostbusters. So let's get into it.

0: All right, that was The Power of Love from Huey Lewis in the News. Like, and then, well, I'm taking a 15-minute break, so, like, we're going to start with some commercial break. And then after that, I'll be back.
1: Hey, man, just got back from the polls. Did you ever make it around to voting?
2: No, what's the point? 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
1: Well, hopefully you not voting wasn't in vain. Let's turn the TV on and see if the results are in.
3: This just in. The evil Wizard King wins the election by one vote.
2: What? How is that even possible?
1: You said one vote wouldn't make a difference, and now look at us. We're doomed. Voting is important, and your choice could be the one that makes the difference for everyone. This message is brought to you by UTARadio.com.
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Ryan. This is Lauren, and I'm with my Girl Scout troop, and we're here for a tour, and this is UTA radio section.

All right, that was like from the big hits, like from Rocky 3, Eye of the Tiger by Survivor. Up next, so we have like Flashdance, like What a Feeling, and it's like that song came out in 1983, so let's kick into it.

Up next is I Take My Breath Away from like Top Gun, which also came out in 1986. So let's get into it.